Where the fuck is the band? Where the fuck is the band? Here, yeah. Let me see if I can talk to this girl just a little bit more. The way you look. I know I'm supposed to call you.

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2: 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I wanna holler at you, Mike. 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

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And suddenly, everything changed. This is where the story begins, not tomorrow. 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
0: 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New music first. Always on Jam 104.9.